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0: nowadays, everybody wanna talk like they got something to say, but nothing comes out when they move their lips, just a bunch of gibberish. If they them back like they forgot about Dre.
1: I 93.5, El Paso's old school. Dre and M, forgot about Dre. Dolla White checking in on this Monday evening. I've got requests on the way for Weezy, Lollipop, Bluz, Naughty by Nature, OPP, and Nelly. Dilemma coming up as well, but right now it's time to crash out. You're having a bad day, bad start to your week, work problems, relationship problems, or if you know somebody that deserves to be cursed out and you're the person that needs to do it, hit me up right now. Tap that red mic on our free iHeartRadio app. Don't keep it bottled up. Get it above your chest. Crash out with me. We'll crash out in a few, so hit me up. Right now, let's keep it moving.

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1: 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Guaranteed Human.
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93.5 El Paso's old school. Kanye, Gold Digger. Dolla White hanging with you on this Monday evening. I've got requests on the way for Fabulous and Tamia into you, but right now it's time for round one, a random ass trivia for no damn reason, for absolutely nothing. 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

0: 93.5 El Paso's old school. Who is this?
1: Walisha.
0: Walisha, you ready to play random ass trivia for no damn reason, for absolutely nothing?
1: I am. Let's do it.
0: All right, here's how it works. I'm going to ask you a random ass trivia question. If you get the answer wrong, you win absolutely nothing. However, if you get the answer right, you also win absolutely nothing. You understand?
1: I do.
0: All right, Walisha, here's your question. What year was Drake born?
1: 1986.
0: 1986 is correct. You did it, Walisha. You won. You won absolutely nothing, but you got the answer right. You made your family proud. That's what matters most. Thank you so much for playing, Walisha.
1: Thank you.
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2: 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El Paso's old school. Hot 93.5.

50 in the club. Dola White, happy to be here hanging out with you on this Monday evening. Got requests on the way for Juvenile Slow Motion. Plus, Ursa John and Luda Yang, classic Sir Mix-a-Lot, Baby Got Bad coming up as well. If you got a request in the meantime, hit me with it. It's simple. Tap that red mic on our free iHeartRadio app. Leave that request right there. I'm going to do my best to get it on there for you, all right? Right now, let's

0: El Paso's old school, High 93.5. Missy, get your freak on. Dola White hanging with you on this Monday evening. Got requests on the way for TLC, No Scrubs, plus Ashanti Foolish coming up as well. But right now, it's time to crash out. If you're having a bad day, get it up off your chest. 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Yvonne, what you crashing out about?
1: I'm tired of people at work wannabe boss and trying to tell me what to do. Instead of me cursing them out, I just walk away from them. Or sometimes I tell them, I don't have to listen to you. You ain't my boss.
0: I feel you, Yvonne. It sounds like you got a lot of people in your job that just take their job too seriously. And you just want to be like, look, man, we just here. We working. We get paid. And let's go home. It ain't got to be this serious. I feel you on that. I've worked with a lot of people like that in my life. Anyway, keep crashing out. 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Crash out with me.
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It is time for round two, a random ass trivia for no damn reason, for absolutely nothing. 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Got Rihanna and Jay Umbrella on the way to Dre and Snoop.

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0: 93.5 El Paso's Old School. Pac, Dear Mama, Dola White hanging with you on this Monday evening. Got requests on the way for Luda with your Fantasy Plus. Destiny's Child, Say My Name coming up as well. But right now, let's take it back 31 years. These are your top five songs on this date from 1995. I'm going to say this. 95 may have been one of the best years of music ever. Every time I do a top five from 95, it's like a murderer's row of classics. These are your top five on this date from 1995. At number five, Montel Jordan, This Is How We Do It. Number four, Boyz II Men, Water Runs Dry. Number three, Method Man and Mary J, I'll Be There For You. Number two, Monica, Don't Take It Personal. And the number one song on this date in 1995, Biggie, One More Chance. All five are classics. 95 was an amazing year for music. But there you go, your top five from 95.
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It's time for our final round of random ass trivia for no damn reason, for absolutely nothing. 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

0: El Paso's old school, Hot 93.5. Who is this?
1: It's Sierra.
0: Sierra, you ready to play random-ass trivia for no damn reason for absolutely nothing?
1: I hope so.
0: All right, here's how it works. I'm going to ask you a random-ass trivia question. If you get the answer wrong, you win absolutely nothing. However, if you get the answer right, you also win absolutely nothing. Do you understand?
1: Yeah, I do.
0: All right, Sierra, here's your question. What kind of odd day was Ja Rule born on?
1: Halloween?
0: No, I'm sorry, Halloween. Not really what I'm looking for. Leap day.
1: I don't know.
0: Ja Rule was born on February 29th, so he was born on a leap day. So you didn't get that right, which means you won absolutely nothing, but it doesn't really matter. You wouldn't win anything anyway, so who really cares? Thank you so much for playing, Sierra.
1: Thank you.
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I'm Roxy Romeo. First with the late Coolio, now Gangsta's Paradise. 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
1: On the other side for you, I got Naughty by Nature, OPP, plus Alicia Keys with Fallen, Roxy Romeo. So a lot of people have been asking questions about Jay-Z's hair ever since he debuted his fro at Roots Picnic. So Beyonce actually just released a 7-minute video blog answering everyone's questions, including why he grew out his locks and why he decided to comb them out after 8 years. Take a listen to the intro.
2: Everyone wants to know the details of Jay's hair transformation. Jay told me a few months ago he was planning on combing out his locks for the Philly show with the Roots. He wanted to do this in honor of his father. His name was Adnis Reeves, and his favorite sports team was from Philly. His dad used to rock a fro, so he wanted to rock a fro in his honor. Now, I wasn't all the way convinced that he would be able to comb out his locks, considering he had such thick, long wicks, and his hair had been locking for over 8 years. I thought it was always beautiful that the real reason Jay grew out his hair was to show Blue that her hair was like his hair. Let me rewind and tell you some backstory. Our daughter was about 5, and she wasn't feeling very confident about her hair at that time. When she told her father that, it inspired Jay to grow out his hair. We really wanted her to love and embrace every inch of her gorgeous curls.
1: So that is the whole reason why he grew them and why he combed them out. And of course, there is much more information shared. And as you continue to watch, you will also realize that it is also an ad for Beyonce's secret hairline.
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1: So just talking about Jay-Z, if you are a Jay-Z fan, we got something that you definitely need to get in on. I got details coming up after Usher. You don't have to call next. I'm Roxy Romeo. First, here's Classic Boyz II Men with I'll Make Love to You.

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1: The girl next door, you know? 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

0: 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Coming up in just a few minutes, 5021 Questions is setting off more of your favorite throwbacks. Also got Casey and JoJo with All My Life. I'm Roxy Romeo, and another alleged incident with a car driving itself is making headlines. Yeah, so a Tesla apparently slammed into a Texas home, killing a 76-year-old grandmother. The car was on autopilot when it happened, according to the driver. The car failed to make a turn and instead plowed right into the home where grandmother Martha Avila was standing inside. Her family has since issued a statement because they want everyone to know who she was. Her daughter said that she was nowhere near the end of her life. Quote, she was super healthy. She was 76 on no medication, nothing, had no health issues. She would have made it to 100 like my grandma. So I think her life was cut very short. The driver, 44-year-old Michael Butler, was also injured and taken to the hospital. He showed no signs of intoxication and has cooperated throughout the investigation. No charges have been filed yet. Now, the information about the car being on autopilot is solely based on the driver's statement. The police department have not confirmed that to be true yet. But if it is, and the driver's not lying, again, I say, I am staying far away from these self-driving cars, these self-driving features, sending prayers and condolences to this woman's family. This is so sad. May she rest in peace.
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0: 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On the other side for you, TLC Creep is kicking off more of your favorite throwbacks. Plus, I got Mary J. Family Affair. I'm Roxy Romeo, and as you may recall, Mario Rodriguez, who appeared in Tyler Perry's Boo, a Madea Halloween, filed a $77 million lawsuit against Perry, claiming that Perry made unwanted sexual advances towards him and assaulted him repeatedly for years. Well, apparently, Perry was supposed to attend a deposition, but he did not show up. Perry was going to be asked about his sexual orientation, which Perry's legal team argued is irrelevant. Mario claimed that Perry would only sit for the deposition if he was not asked about preference for men. So Mario asked the judge to sanction Perry, waiting to see what the judge says. But Perry's lawyer has since responded saying, quote, "As we said from the outset, this is a shakedown and now a shakedown and a frivolous motion. Tyler did not fail to appear for a deposition nor refuse any line of questioning. We will seek sanctions." Now, there has been a lot of talk about Tyler Perry's sexual orientation, as you may know, but according to his lawyers, he is not dodging any questions. Realistically, though, you know Tyler has never spoken about it.
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0: El Paso's old school, Hot 93.5. 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It's kicking off more of your favorite throwbacks, plus Genuine Pony. I'm Roxy Romeo, and this is probably going to make some Eminem lovers very sad, but the parent company of Eminem's said that they are going to stop making its candy with artificial dyes, and as a result, that will mean they will no longer be able to produce their blue and brown M&Ms. They did say, though, that they will introduce new online options in 2026 for several major products, but more customers want to be healthy. They want products without synthetic dyes, so they are giving the people what they want. They were able to create the other colors using natural ingredients, but trying to recreate the colors, the blue and the brown, they just have not been able to do it. It's been extremely difficult.
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0: nowadays, everybody wanna talk like they got something to say, but nothing comes out when they move their lips, just a bunch of gibberish. 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

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Summer is officially in full swing, and we want to help take your summer to another level. I'll tell you how. Coming up after Jeremiah and YG, don't tell him next. I'm Roxy Romeo. First, here's Tupac now with Jeremiah.

0: It's old school, Hot 93.5. Stay close to that radio, Roxy Romeo, kicking off more of your favorite throwbacks with Ice Cube, You Can Do It. Also, Jaquan Tipsy. And yes, the news broke yesterday, the passing of music mogul Clive Davis. He was 94 years old, passed away in his New York City home, lived a very, very full life. You know, he recently made headlines after he was hospitalized for respiratory issues. But Clive Davis, I mean, this man is truly a music mogul. He was inducted into the Rock and Roll Hall of Fame as a non-artist in 2000 because of his contributions. He helped build the careers of so many incredible artists, the best of, you know, likes of Aretha Franklin and Whitney Houston, Earth, Wind & Fire, Alicia Keys, Bruce Springsteen, and so many more. So definitely sending prayers and condolences to all of his loved ones. May he rest in peace.
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0: El Paso's old school, Hot 93.5. Big Boy Neighborhood. Thank you for being in the neighborhood. We got a whole lot more show coming up for you, so do continue to hang out with us in the neighborhood, man. Of course, man, we got to speak about World Cup, man.
1: Yes, sir.
0: I'm telling you, the World Cup is better than what I anticipated.
2: Yeah, right?
0: It's better than what I anticipated, man. Just let me know, man. Anytime the World Cup is being around anywhere in Mexico, I got to go.
3: Oh, yeah, dog. They're treating
0: I got to go, man.
3: So good over there, bro.
2: Dude, all the visiting teams.
0: Yeah, oh my gosh, man.
3: South Korea.
0: And then we're going to speak about Mariano. She went to a World Cup party.
2: Oh, yeah. Watch party and nice day.
0: Yeah, and maybe she ruined her club, her situation. You need to do, like, Love Club or something. You know how they have Love Island?
2: Yeah.
0: You need to do, like, Love Club or something like that.
2: That's true, man. I don't know if it got ruined, but...
0: San Antonio wants Ye canceled. Matter of fact, they want to cancel so bad, they canceled them.
1: Wow.
0: All that and more. Y'all continue to hang out with us in the neighborhood. Big Boy.

0: Thank you for holding. How can I help you?
1: Sir, yes, this is Luther Lufay from Tascam Marketing. Mm-hmm. And I was just calling to get the actual specs on what we're doing tomorrow with T.T. Tanaka. He's here from Japan, from the Japan Jaguars. And I know we have the actual World Cup event that's going on tomorrow at your store.
0: I haven't heard anything about that.
1: Okay, well, what's going on here is we have T.T. Tanaka from the Japan Jaguars, and he's doing his farewell tour. Hold on for a second. Let me give you the honor. T.T.
2: Yes. Hi.
0: Hello.
1: T.T. Tanaka, what exactly do you need for tomorrow that's probably not in the contract?
2: Creeks.
1: Okay, he need creeks.
2: Okay. And sharpies.
1: Okay, he need the sharpies so he could do the autographs. This is a guy, you know, I don't mean to pull your chain, but it's T.T. Tanaka, Japan Jaguars. He scored mm-hmm. the 4 goals for Polk High School. That was him. He's on the high karate bottle.
0: Yeah.
1: He had his own Wheaties box. He played in the World Cup. And what happened when you came home from the actual World Cup?
2: Send email. Oh, they make flags for me.
1: They made flags for him. He's honored by the president right
0: That's
1: there.
0: Awesome.
1: If you can, there is a go, rock, go chant that we have for Mr. T.T. Tanaka. So it's just go, rock, go, T.T. Tanaka. Are you with us?
0: Yeah, I'm here.
1: Just one time. You ready?
0: Go, rock.

0: Hot 93.5.
1: And do continue to hang with us in the neighborhood. Louis G, what you got?
2: Let's talk World Cup, bro. Let's talk about Mexico really embracing South Korea,
3: yes,
2: Japan.
3: Sir.
2: Those
3: yes.
2: teams that are over there visiting Mexico, bro. And I'll tell you the one thing you shouldn't do while you're watching the World Cup, bro.
1: There it is. Y'all continue to hang with us in the neighborhood. Louis G got that next. Big Boy's
4: Big
1: Neighborhood.
4: Boy.

0: El Paso's old school hot 93.5. Big boy neighborhood Luigi is up in here. What up, Ludo?
1: Let's talk about the World Cup, baby.
2: Let's do that
1: again
2: with your band. Yeah. Yeah. Yeah. Yeah. Yeah. Yeah.
3: Let me tell
0: you. Hold on, let me finish playing it. Go ahead, Lou. My bad.
3: Yo, but how exciting is it? I know we were talking about it for a long time. We're like, there's not that much hype in the U.S. about it, but now it's here, bro. Now you're watching the watch parties. You're watching it on television 24-7 because there's games like every 4 hours.
4: I know. Yeah,
3: you know what I mean? Fun. But the coolest thing about it, I see how, like, I see a lot of how Mexico is embracing these visiting teams. Mm-hmm. Like South Korea, all the games are being played in Mexico, and so many South Koreans are over there, dog. Yeah. And you just see them eating tacos, and the Mexican fans embracing them.
0: Kissing the women.
3: Yeah.
0: Yes. You can't tell me a few of those South Koreans not going to stay back.
3: Oh, for sure, dog. What are you talking about? You see posts like, this is the best food ever. People from other countries also. Japan played in Monterrey the other day, and then you saw all the Japanese people out there, and even Mexican fans wearing Japanese, like, their jerseys and their kits. And I thought it was so dope, bro. But there's a lot of great excitement. The one thing, though, that I made the mistake of doing, and I don't know why. I think I was just channeling.
0: Whoa, you got to call her, man. Oh, Don't do this on air, man.
3: No.
0: Myra deserves better.
3: I was channel surfing. I hit one of the games, and I'm watching the game, and I'm, like, watching it. And then all of a sudden, like, they scored a goal, and I was like, where's the excitement at? Yeah. I was watching it in English.
5: Lionel Messi. Lionel Messi!
0: Oh, yeah.
5: First career World Cup hat trick.
4: Unseasoned chicken, I'll tell you.
3: He's from another planet.
6: He's still playing.
4: Wow.
0: No. Be nice, man.
3: No.
0: That's what you wanted, huh?
4: That's a ham and cheese sandwich right there.
0: Yeah, man.
3: That's what you should be hearing.
0: It was a little different.
3: Yeah, if you don't speak Spanish, who cares? Just watching in Spanish, trust me, it's more exciting, bro.
0: It's crazy, man. So I guess I do enjoy watching my games in Spanish a little bit more.
6: I love that you didn't really notice it until right now. You're like, whoa, that's a big difference.
0: But my man honestly, said goal.
3: Yeah, exactly.
0: And he scored Messi. Yeah.
3: He's out of this planet, bro.
6: So boring. Yeah, man.
0: It's Gee Willikers. That was awesome.
3: Yeah. Or it's like some British guy. Some British guy doing British commentary. Now I'm like, bro,
6: no. Not exactly.
0: And the U.S. scores.
4: Yeah. 1-0.
3: And they do so much moments. Like, there's always so many silent moments. And you're just like, what's happening? Are
6: English
3: they there?
6: So excitement.
0: This is English.
5: Lionel Messi. Lionel Messi!
0: He tried.
4: He tried.
0: And this is Spanish.
7: Prefiere con Nico por aquí.
4: That drama.
7: González para Messi. Messi, Messi, Messi.
0: Oh, oh my God. And it's still another 20 seconds on that.
3: Yeah, amen. Doug.
0: The English one should be, we should be ashamed of ourselves.
3: Ashamed of ourselves.
4: But the thing about in Spanish is so intense, like for every little thing, they're just like, and there's something small, like a little bass. And I'm running.
0: Like, dude, they're going into commercials.
4: Yeah. Exactly. Dude, I'm running into the room like, what happened? It's like, nothing. You're just passing it. I'm like, oh my God.
6: It's all dramatic.
4: Yeah, all dramatic.
6: Then they wonder why Latinos are so extra.
4: Dude,
6: the commentary.
4: Yeah,
0: dude. It's what we know now. Thank you, Lou. Thank you for the comparison.
3: You're welcome, bro.
0: Yeah, it got all quiet. All righty. Y'all continue to hang with us in the neighborhood. Big Boys Neighborhood.
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0: El Paso's old school. Big boy Big neighborhood. Boy. Mighty on the end of the neighborhood. Mighty Potty, what you got?
1: All right, so Fuerza Regida. No, they do go off like that. But yeah, so they're making history once again by being the first Mexican artist to star in a commercial during the FIFA World Cup. So, like, ooh, this is... Ooh. Yes.
2: I don't always drink beer, but when I do, I prefer Dos Equis. Stay thirsty, my friends.
1: So, and the commercial is a Dos Equis collab. But it's pretty cool that they're in there. I mean, it's the first time a Mexican artist stars in the World Cup commercial. Like, how cool is that?
3: Really?
0: Man, yeah, it's crazy with the World Cup that Fuerza's a first.
1: At first, I was like, the first Mexican. But then I looked into it and it was like the first Mexican artist.
0: Gotcha.
1: So, and then they just kicked off their tour.
0: Yeah, it looked like it's going, huh?
1: It does, I looked at some of the recaps and it's packed.
3: Yeah.
1: So I'm excited for them to come out here.
4: The commercial is cool. It's like, you know, obviously Dos Equis has coined the most interesting man in the world, right? So then he's at the table with all the Fuerza Regida band members and they're all drinking beer. It's pretty badass.
3: Toasting and stuff. It's pretty cool, man. Looking sharp.
1: Dude, his promo.
3: Makes you want to get a Dos Equis, I'll tell you that.
4: Straight up.
3: Yeah. Come on. Marketing works.
0: There it is. Crazy. Yes. I don't even drink and I want to have one.
3: Look at that.
0: Hey, man, during the World Cup, though, when I'm watching World Cup, I'm like, damn, I could drink a beer.
3: Yeah, yes.
1: I need a little drinky drink.
0: Bring out the vibe. Drink a beer. No, well, you drink anyway, though. You know what I'm talking about? I'm saying because I don't drink.
1: Yeah, that's true. That's true. You really don't.
0: Yeah. Jesus Christ, can I just have
1: a moment?
3: Let him have it.
1: I can. Yeah. It has to be me, too. Wow.
0: She was like, isn't this like my segment? Okay. You guys are not talking over me. I'm talking over you guys.
1: No,
0: okay.
1: Shout out to Fuerza Regida, though. And honestly, his, like, him promoting the tour and all of that, I think he's so creative when it comes to that. Like, it just, like, draws people's attention. Like, the music that they've been using to create the videos and the recaps. Yeah, like, I'm like, damn, they're putting in work.
4: Did you see the story about some girl that went to the concert and bought, like, an AI-generated... T-shirt from Fuerza Regida.
0: What does that mean?
4: Yeah, so they end up buying merch from outside, but the picture that they put on the shirt is like AI generated.
3: Oh,
4: so it doesn't even look like them.
0: Got DJ Quest on it.
3: DJ Quest.
4: Fuerza spelled wrong.
3: Copyright loophole.
0: Yeah, man. I think it's Fuerza AUH or something. Just get it out there.
1: Strong Regida.
0: Just get it out there. The show is tonight. That's when you got that printer homeboy and you're like,
3: right.
0: They make a mistake on everything, but you can't mess with the price. That's like, the price is cool, man. It's cool, man. Dodgers don't have two D's together.
4: Okay.
0: But shout out to the fellas.
1: Yes,
0: another groundbreaking situation. Y'all continue to hang.

0: 93.5 El Paso's old school. Big boy neighborhood. Jesus Sepulveda's up in here. Jesus, hang loose. What you got?
1: Oh, man, there's a new kid in town. New cool kids in town. Oh, that has to be the streamers. People are saying that streamers are way cooler than the rappers. That's crazy how it made a big switch. And
0: you're starting to see it, man. These streamers are humongous, man. If they're not bigger, they're just as big. Some of them are. You know what I'm saying?
1: Yeah, I mean, it's crazy to see some of these rappers like going to the streamers and like hanging out with them and want to be. Because the conversation was brought up in a video, and I kind of agree to it.
2: Streamers are really rappers if rappers were in broadcast. Mm-hmm. And that's why streamers are kicking rappers' ass. Rappers are used to showing up when they have moments. My single is out. My show tonight. My interview. Streamers are like, this is just my room and what I'm doing. Streaming is like the nerds, right? It's accepted when you're a nerd in front of a computer all day. Blueface is not a nerd, but when the streamers show up to him, you know the streamers are happy to be around someone cool like Blueface, right? Mm-hmm. So the streamers are the nerds and the rappers are the cool guys. Cool guys can't spend 8 hours in their bedroom talking to the camera. That's why rappers are losing. Meanwhile, streamers are nerds. They can spend money. They could be in their room trying to make something cool. These guys are nerds. When you are a rapper and you're trying to compete with the nerds, you're just trying to compete with them because they have broadcast opportunities because they always are running. So you're like, man, it's like BET. Man, they got 106 The Park Monday through Friday. I need to go to BET. Man, AB and Dean going to be streaming Friday night. They're going to have at least 400,000 people coming and I'm going to go to theirs.
1: I mean, doesn't that make sense? It does make perfect sense for me. And I'm like, this is how I felt when I watched them. And I was like, at the end of the day, these guys, let's be honest, the streamers are nerds. The streamers are nerds who look like are the cool guys now, you know? They got the chains on. They're literally acting like rappers. Or they got that rapper energy, but they just stream all day.
0: You know what I don't know about them being just straight nerds. Because you're starting to see somewhere. Like Rampage Jackson from MMA Fighter, he's a streamer now.
1: Yes.
0: I love what AB and Dean the Great are doing. the way that they're popping up, you know, the Crash Out Boys. And, and that's only been going on for a little bit. But I can understand. I feel what you're saying, that the nerds. But I also see where you're seeing a lot of artists or a lot of entertainers stopping by there.
1: We see
0: it in our medium.
1: Yeah, that's true. And I think he's kind of hitting like people like academics, Kai Sinatra.

0: El Paso's old school Hot 93.5. Big Wood Neighborhood. All righty, now, and Luigi is up in here, the cancellation of Ye.
1: Yeah, dog. So Ye has a concert scheduled for July 4th, and it's in San Antonio. Oh. And they call that place Military City USA. Now, yeah. The mayor is coming out. Her name's Jeannie Ortiz, and she's saying that she supports canceling the concert.
2: Meanwhile, San Antonio's mayor is pushing back against a big July 4th show at the Alamo Dome. Mayor Jeannie Ortiz Jones is calling for a concert by Grammy-winning artist Ye, also known as Kanye West, to be canceled, pointing to his long history of controversy, including comments many have called anti-Semitic. In a social media post, the mayor wrote, "Military City USA should not host someone with a record of hate speech in a city-funded facility like our Alamo Dome, not ever and certainly not on July 4th. As of this morning, there's no public response from Ye's team."
0: Damn.
1: Yep.
0: Hey, man, a July 4th date for a Ye show is huge. Yeah,
1: that's crazy. Massive, bro.
0: Hey, man, I'm telling you, man, there's people in San Antonio that are highly upset. I can understand why they're standing down. You know what I'm saying? Mm-hmm. But, wow, even just with what they could bring to the city.
3: Yeah.
0: But, you know, I mean, if you don't want to host the guy because of things that he said, then I can understand that, too.
1: Yeah, the one thing she did, you know, it's the mayor who put it up on social media. And when she did put it up, obviously people were going in, like, you know, the internet never fails, but they started pulling receipts on, like, donors, on who donated money to her campaign.
4: Oh. All the cheese,
1: specific things like that, you know, what kind of AIPAC people, you know, whatever, stuff like that. So, yeah, they were just like, damn, I don't know if it helped her or made it look
0: worse.
1: Like,
0: oh, so you're squeaky clean.
1: Yeah, exactly, dog. That's what's crazy about it.
0: No, you're not. Yeah. But you know what's wild about that, man, is July 4th is such a great date for a concert.
1: Yeah.
0: You know what I'm saying? And just, I'm pretty sure that Ye could probably take that show anywhere, but that's a lot of movement for a show.
1: Yeah, you also get comments like this, like somebody put up, limiting his freedom of speech on the America's birthday is crazy, whether you agree or not with what he said in the past.
3: Oh, what? Well, that kind of makes sense.
0: Not you, Lou. I'm talking about this.
1: Yeah, I know. It's not me. He looked at me, though.
0: Hey, man. And that's Saturday, July 4th.
1: Yeah, that's July 4th.
0: Is on a Saturday.
1: Yeah. People are like, F you. I'm trying to listen to Runaway Live.
3: Yeah.
0: Yeah. I don't know, I have to go somewhere else.
1: Yeah.
3: I understand, that is a crazy thing. It's true, though. Like, to cancel somebody's voice on July 4th. It is kind of crazy. Wow.
0: Yeah,
3: I don't know.
0: Oh, man. Ye says some crazy ass things.
3: He does.
0: And everybody's not rocking with it.
3: Yeah.
0: You know what I'm saying? Everybody's not rocking with it. She just happened to be in a position of authority where she can, you know, suggest the cancellation.
3: Yeah, they're just mad that they couldn't get Bruce Springsteen, you know what I mean? So they're like, get out of here.
0: I don't know. She's an Ortiz. You never know.
3: You never know. Yeah.
0: You know what I'm saying?
1: But yeah, that's what's going to happen. We don't know if it's going to get canceled. There's still some time left, but I doubt it. It's too close to the day to cancel something like this.
0: No, it's not, man.
1: Really?
0: No, it's not. Mm-hmm. No. If they want to cancel, it's over.
1: Oh, damn.
3: Okay. That'll be crazy.
0: Yeah, we act like we got tickets.
4: This fans go crazy.
0: Yeah. And you listen to us. We're like, man, yeah, they canceled. Damn, man. I got my feet all worried. Like, this is crazy, man. Yeah, well, keep updating us, Lou. Let us know. If I have to sell my tickets, who am I going to sell it to? It's canceled. Y'all continue to hang with us in the neighborhood. Big Boys Neighborhood.
5: Regulators. We regulate any stealing of his property. 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But you can't be any geek off the street. Gotta be handy with the steel if you know what I mean. Earn your keep. Regulators.

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1: And do continue to hang with us in the neighborhood. Mariana, what you got?
2: I think I ruined my chances at love.
3: Oh, oh really?
1: Again?
2: Yeah. Again? Exactly. Dude, it's not my fault, okay?
3: What number is this?
1: Yeah.
3: It's got to be over 100, right? Yeah, it is.
1: Fight some cats. Give up.
3: Y'all continue to hang with us, man. Mariana's going to talk about how she probably messed up and lost her love again. Y'all hit us up, Big Boy's Neighborhood.

0: 3.5 El Paso's old school. Big Boy
1: Big
0: neighborhood.
1: Boy.
2: All righty now. This girl would never find love.
3: I think not, babe.
0: I wasn't talking about you, Marianne. Oh. I was just
2: wow.
3: Hey, the shoe fits. The shoe
2: Damn.
3: Fits right now.
1: What the hell?
2: All righty, well, let's
3: it's
2: talk
3: me.
2: About Marianne. No, Marty,
1: we're talking about
2: what
1: Love
2: happened
1: Island, bro.
2: Now, my
3: Dude,
2: love.
3: Dude, I need to get on Love Island.
2: She can't even get love blocked,
3: no,
2: let alone love.
3: In the island?
2: Yeah, get love neighborhood or something.
3: Okay,
2: all right,
3: so
2: what happened, my love?
3: I think I've ruined my chance with someone at a, you know, I'm going to all these like World Cup watch parties because it's the vibes are here. And I went to Mexico's game. And of course, I wore my jersey thanks to Louis and Nike Sports. It's
2: yeah.
3: a white Mexico jersey. And I wore it. And of course, me, I stained it. I was eating tacos.
2: Oh,
3: right.
2: uh-huh.
3: I was being a big back. And I stained my shirt, like literally salsa on each side. Like not
2: oh,
3: even just
2: God.
3: One. Like. I was eating.
2: Jesus Christ.
3: Yeah.
2: Did they give you a tortilla?
3: Embarrassing. Yeah, they did.
2: Okay,
3: I ate that up too. No
2: hey,
3: leftovers.
2: Man, let me tell you, if it's not dripping, then they tripping.
3: Yeah, you know hey, that's true.
2: Like,
3: bars.
2: Real talk, man.
3: Okay, yeah. So I stained myself, and I'm just like still vibing out because whatever, what can I do about it, you know? And
2: right.
3: There was this guy there who asked for my number, and apparently he's like friends with one of my friend's boyfriends.
2: He owns the cleaners or something? What? What is it?
3: No, he don't own a cleaner. I wish he did.
1: Bad or something?
2: Yeah.
3: No, dude, we were like talking and you know, it was cool and everything. And he ended up asking for my number, but he hasn't hit me up. And now I'm thinking that it's because of my shirt. Because I was just thinking, if I was like looking at that from the other side or like the other perspective, I would give myself the ick. Like,
2: really?
3: Oh my
2: though?
3: God, his shirt is stained. He all dirty.
2: Did he get your number with the stain
3: yeah,
2: on?
3: Yeah, he did.
2: Oh, well,
3: that's
2: don't trip
3: the thing.
2: Yeah,
3: but
2: he probably like sloppy, messy girl.
3: Yeah. But you know what?
2: Maybe.
3: But then he saw my car and low key my car was messy from the outside. My car's never
2: how
3: dirty.
2: How did you see your car? Y'all making out in there?
3: No,
1: yeah.
3: No.
1: Oh,
3: when
1: you got
3: we
1: a
3: were,
1: little truck, huh?
3: Oh, yeah, dude, my little pickup truck.
2: I drove somewhere
3: like,
2: and,
3: ick,
2: and
3: ick,
2: sat,
3: ick.
1: She got that
2: sat under the stars in
3: hey,
2: the,
3: I
2: in the
3: got
2: bed.
3: A Ford. Shout out Ford for giving me my truck.
2: Hell yeah.
3: But yeah, dude, I feel like I gave him the ick. Because
2: right,
3: of that.
2: Because you had salsa on your shirt?
3: Yeah, that. And then also, like, my car was a little dirty from the outside when we all walked towards our car.
2: But he
3: and,
2: saw you, right?
3: Yeah, he saw me.
2: And
3: but
2: that
3: still.
2: Didn't give him the ick?
1: Wow.
3: I mean that could have, but yeah. you know.
2: What did you do, blind?
3: maybe he was drunk and then he realized.
1: Yeah.
3: Yeah. After, I don't know.
1: It would throw
2: did
1: me
2: they
1: off.
2: Have a drink special there or what?
1: That would
2: did he get there
1: off.
2: Early?
3: Yeah,
2: did
3: dude.
2: He pregame?
3: Would it throw you off?
1: Yeah, if a girl had a stain on her shirt, yeah, I'd be like,
3: yeah,
1: oh, she
3: dude.
1: Probably got stinky feet too and everything. No,
3: stinky,
1: I'm good.
3: Really?
1: Oh,
3: wow.
1: Yeah, bye-bye.
3: That's
1: great,
3: so gross.
1: Great fungus. No,
3: you think he was judging me like that?
1: I think so.
2: No, I don't think so, man.
3: I swear, though, like, I don't have stinky feet. I swear.
2: All right. We'll take your okay. word for that. I ain't
1: right.
2: doing nothing crazy.
1: I ain't doing no smell check.
3: No.
2: Yeah, you ain't having me downstairs in HR.
3: But yeah, man. I'm just like, I think I gave him the biggest ick because thinking about it.
2: But you have his number?
3: No, I don't have his number. And
2: oh,
3: I, like, that's
2: damn.
3: The thing. If he want me to reach out to him, like,
2: but you
3: I
2: know
3: don't
2: what?
3: I'm
2: Did
3: do
2: you
3: that.
2: Tell him your name was Marianne?
3: Yeah.
2: Oh, he probably haven't made it to the M's yet.
3: Wait
2: a couple
3: you
2: more
3: mean?
2: Days.
3: In his contact list?
2: He's probably still on, like, you know, the Deborah's and the
3: Erica's.
1: He's sending
2: you up,
1: and then he got to the M, he fell asleep.
3: I'm going
1: to
3: forget by next week if he don't hit me up.
1: Right.
2: Damn, that's a long time still, though.
3: Yeah, that is a long time. That's
2: a lot of wiggle room.
3: It's like, he's like, these men are princesses now. They want us to hit them up, and I'm like... Sir, you asked me.
2: Right. Well,
3: with
2: that's
3: a
2: why
3: same
2: he hasn't called you yet. Right.
1: Yeah,
2: and that's why he haven't called you.
3: That's true.
2: Damn. He haven't called. He hasn't texted. You know what I'm saying? You're probably going on your Instagram to see if you wear clean shirts
1: wow.
2: sometimes.
3: I do. Right. It was once, guys.
2: Right. Hey, you're batting 100 with him. 100% with him. Like, I see you in clean shirts all the time. You wearing a
3: Thank
2: clean
3: you.
2: Shirt today.
3: Thanks.
2: He
3: Thanks
2: hasn't. The only time
3: sure.
2: he saw you, you had a dirty shirt on. You know what I'm saying?
3: Yep.
2: So, you dirty 100%.
1: Wow.
3: To him, in his eyes.
2: You know, if anybody gonna keep it real, it's gonna be us.
3: Yes. Yeah, yeah.
2: You
3: that's
2: know what
3: why
2: I'm
3: he, that's why I had to come
2: you
3: in.
2: Dirty little
3: ass.
2: Devil, you. That was Messy Marianne right there.
1: Messy Marianne.
2: Y'all continue to hang with us in the neighborhood, Big Boy
3: Big
2: neighborhood.
3: Boy.
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1: Big boy
2: Big
1: neighborhood.
2: Boy.
0: Jesus Sepulveda is up in here. Jesus, hang loose. What you got?
3: Man, this World Cup is so interesting and so much fun. Thank you.
0: That's
1: a monster truck.
3: Wow. Yeah, dude. I love this World Cup, dude. I love the game.
1: Look how calm he is
3: everything.
1: Now.
3: The fact that Argentina's going to play today, I'm just getting excited. But I also noticed that the Argentinian government does not play either when it comes to, like, their citizens going to the World Cup. Because they actually banned 13,000 people from going to the World Cup because of unpaid child support payments.
4: Well, the Argentinian government gave a list to FIFA of 13,000 dads who have not paid child support and said they may not go to a game. Yeah, yeah. So people were like, well, did you just take away their passports or something? Like, you're the government. They're like, no, they can travel. Like, go buy the plane tickets. Go there. We don't care. You're not entering the stadium.
5: What?
4: Is that the coolest thing you've ever heard in your life?
0: Yeah. How are they going to enforce that?
3: Exactly. Yeah, well, it's only if you, like, show up your ID, show them your ID and stuff. You can actually, like, have somebody else pay for the ticket and then get in. But still, like, the fact that they going that far.
1: Man.
3: I mean, some of them are going to be dumb enough to just give their ID and then that's how they're on the list and they can't go in.
2: I think there's better ways to hold people accountable.
3: But that's even that is crazy though. Like, for them to do that, it's imagine being that guy though, the dad. That big dad to show up. Not you got the jersey, the flag, and then they're just like, nah, you're not going to go in. Well, what? I just paid for the ticket. Yeah.
2: But also, it's not taking care of your Atlanta. Kids is crazy.
0: Yeah, that's the real deal, huh?
2: Yeah.
3: Yeah, I guess
0: it's
3: so.
0: Not. Remember, have you ever seen the you want a big screen TV sting?
3: That's the first thing I thought, big. Yeah, I remember that. They used to set them up, right? And then, boom, they go to jail.
0: They would do these things where it's like, you want a big screen TV. So you'll go down to get the TV, and they would just jump out and arrest you for child support.
6: Oh, wow.
2: Yes. Whoa, that sounds
0: man.
2: Very
0: you got
2: scabby.
0: all these dads down there going to go pick up TVs. But, pick up the TV, but don't pick up their kids.
2: I mean,
3: I remember they used to do it. They had a show about that. They used to send you like a letter like, oh, you won this thing, but you had to go downtown and pick this thing up. And then you'll show up. You're like, I'm here for my car. And then, boom, the cops are just coming and arrest you. Like, oh, no. Yeah,
0: and then dudes got hit to it. They start sitting in the car for a little bit, like, everybody's going in. Nobody's coming out. I haven't seen one person carry a TV out of there yet.
3: That must be insane, though. Like, just be a deadbeat dad and just showing up to the game and then with your buddies. And then,
2: that's crazy.
1: Y'all going without me. Y'all going without me. Yeah, man.
3: Oh, man, that's tough.
0: And then
3: dude.
0: That's when you blame it on your girls. They're like, oh, man, it's.
3: Yes.
2: Blame it on the
0: She's an F&B because you didn't kick in.
3: Right.
0: I can raise this thing up to $80 a month now.
3: No fun.
0: $80 a month?
3: $80 a month.
0: Nah, y'all going without me, man. Going in without me. That's y'all really going in? Y'all really going in? Hey, man, don't let me show up with a deadbeat. If they hold them outside, I'll be like, man, I'm going in, bro.
3: Right.
2: Late.
0: Like, my kids are taken care of.
7: Everybody at the bar next door together.
1: Yeah, man.
2: They
1: got you too. They got you. How old is your son? How old is your daughter?
3: I didn't even want to go to the game.
1: How much did you pay? I would have paid that. $80 a month, I would have paid that.
3: It's better watching it in the bar, man.
1: Yeah, man.
3: Got a replay over here.
1: Yeah, we all loud and everything in here, man. I ain't tripping. I ain't drunk. I ain't tripping. I'll Uber home.
6: Oh, my God.
0: Y'all continue to hang with us in the neighborhood. Big boy's neighborhood.

0: El Paso's old school hot 93.5. Big boys, big boy. Louis G, what you got, my brethren?
1: Dude, I think it's all bad for Floyd Mayweather right now, bro.
2: Oh, my God.
1: I don't know if you guys have heard, maybe like last week, he's facing some felony charges now for trying to buy some watches with like a bad check.
2: Oh, my God.
3: What?
1: Yes,
0: I'm starting to believe it, Lou.
1: Yeah, dog, me too. Everyone keeps talking about is Floyd Mayweather broke? Is he broke? And a lot of people are going in. Now there's another lawsuit from like a promotions company. And what they're talking about is that they've obtained some documents, right? It says the producer of the upcoming Mayweather fights filed a lawsuit against him in federal court claiming he breached the contract by agreeing to fight Mike Sambadiskis in Greece.
2: Exactly. Yeah. Yeah, right.
0: That's why he didn't get there.
2: Yeah.
1: So it's all like now he's getting sued for another situation for $4.65 million, bro. And of course, when all this is coming out, who comes out and says something? None other than 50 Cent.
2: Of course.
0: I should have known, bro.
1: Yeah, 50 Cent put up a post, and off of the headline that said Floyd Mayweather facing felony charges of passing a bad check, he put, "Damn, champ, what the F? What the F is you up? If you need some money, just call me. We could have kept this from getting so messy. Now the Fed's looking for you. Love you, bro. I'm not mad at you no more. Call me."
0: Hey, man, but you know what it is, too, why it's so crazy to people is because Floyd was on his way to $1 billion.
1: Yeah.
0: You know what I'm saying? Like, he really had the money, man. It was the lifestyle. And then, you know, they're saying that he had bad, you know, people around him and advice and all that kind of stuff too, man. But, you know, I think Floyd was worth, what, $750 million or something like that?
1: Yeah,
0: and then he still had a likeness and certain things that was connected to his name where Floyd could have made that, but you would see, you know, $1 million on the table, $1 million in the bag, $2 million watch. And when you get to things like that, man, not that it's right, but people celebrate your downfall.
1: Yeah.
0: You know, the court of public opinion, it speaks very loud when you live like that with that kind of extravagance. And then this happens.
1: Yeah. The other time, I think the last time I was in Vegas, I drove by a strip club and I saw it all shut down. And I was like, oh, that was me with a strip club right there.
2: Oh, no way.
1: And, you know, he had a situation there with one of the dancers that, you know, allegedly mama also. So she's also suing him. Like, it's just all over the place, bro. But is he really broke? It was crazy because somebody was telling, I saw some, you know, obviously in the comments, somebody was like, dude, this dude was worth like $500 million.
0: Yeah, man.
1: All he had to do was invest that money and he could have generated an easy $40 million a year. If you would have just invested, you could live off of $40 million. You know what I mean? Like, what is it with this dude?
0: Yeah, but can he?
1: Yeah, that's exactly true. That lifestyle.
0: I think
1: wild.
0: Our whole floor could live off of $40 million.
1: Yeah. Right.
3: I wonder if he's still with his baddie girlfriend. That's all I know.
1: Who's his maybe girlfriend?
3: Not. Dude, look it.
0: It's
1: she's a little baddie, dude.
3: No, yeah, that's.
0: She probably came with the $500 to $750 million, too, though.
2: Yeah, exactly.
0: You know what I'm saying?
2: If he
0: getting up working over at Costco, then nah, she ain't going to be with him.
1: Yeah, I've seen this before. I got a homie who was dating a stripper for a long time, but it was because he had the settlement money for it. And then once the settlement money ran out,
0: she settled.
1: She left.
3: Really?
0: She settled for somebody else. Yeah.
1: Basically, dog. Yeah. But yeah, 50 Cent, 50 Cent once again trolling Mayweather. This isn't going to stop. I think we're going to hear more and more, bro, because obviously they got to go to court. I feel like a lot of other people are going to come out of the woodworks and, you know, claim some stuff with, especially his management company.
0: He owe for watches. He owe for all kind of stuff, man.
1: Yeah, it's all bad for him, bro. So
0: yeah, bro. And then, you know, what fights he going to do? You know, they say he's been even borrowing against fights and all that kind of stuff, too. So.
2: Exhibition fights, yeah.
0: Yeah, man. And every time you watch the exhibition.
1: I know. And every time you see him, like 40 bodyguards. You're like, dude, how are you paying all these guys on payroll?
0: Yeah, he better pay them and whoop his ass.

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2: If I can win this money, I'm not going to work tomorrow.
3: Yeah, let's go.
0: Just enter this nationwide keyword on our website, America. 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
1: Big boy Big neighborhood. Boy.
0: All righty, Mariana in the neighborhood. Mari, to the potty. What you got?
2: We
0: got to
2: talk about ASAP Rocky, man. He just started his tour, Don't Be Dumb.
3: Don't be dumb.
2: Apparently, people are fighting at his concert. Well, this specific concert where he broke up the fight and he made them go on stage and make up. Like, literally, like...
4: No, y'all got to get up here and hug it out.
0: I heard that.
2: And of course,
0: man.
2: I'm all a right. fan of this.
0: All right, right, right.
2: Right.
5: What's up, boy? Look, I don't give a what y'all is fighting over. Now y'all family. Can y'all make up for me and y'all? Yeah!
4: Yes, got us on stage.
5: Can we finish? Let's go!
0: I love that thing. Imagine he brought Drake out right after that. It's like,
2: that would be
0: Drake,
2: crazy. Come on. And then going to praise the Lord while you're on stage with him. I mean, that's pretty dope. But I'd
4: be like,
2: wonder...
4: make up with your enemies.
2: Right.
3: It wasn't set up.
2: Bringing peace. I don't know, dude.
0: I don't think so,
2: I'm thinking
0: bro.
2: It's like dad mode, ASAP Rocky.
0: But where's it coming from? You hear Lou.
4: You really said it.
0: Everything a conspiracy with him. Everything, bro. He's going to start wearing aluminum foil on his head.
3: I'm almost there, big guy.
2: Yeah, he's been talking about it.
0: Yeah, man.
2: But yeah. Then speaking of dads, I don't know if you guys have seen this clip of Wiz Khalifa talking to his son, his 13-year-old son, and he got him into like not getting into this fight. Like he talked him out of it.
6: Right now,
2: yeah.
6: I feel you, and that's not always a reason to fight. Sometimes people are gonna talk. Sometimes y'all gonna go back and forth, but that don't mean you gotta use your hands. All right.
7: Yeah.
6: Okay. Well, thank you for calling me and letting me know. But I really don't want you to be getting into no rumbles like that, especially just out in the streets and just like randomly like that, because you never know, man. Like it could go so many different types of ways.
7: All right, I love you.
6: All right, I love you too, kid.
0: Damn.
2: So
0: I heard that.
3: Mm.
0: And Wiz was streaming at the time, huh?
2: Yeah, he was streaming. He answered his son's call, and he's just like, his son is venting to him, telling the story about this fight that's about to happen, and Wiz is talking him out of it. And I love the trust and the comfortability that his 13-year-old son felt to call his dad. Like, I can't remember, like, I feel like I would be scared to tell my dad something. Like, my parents will find out things later about me, you know? But it's like the trust. I think that's so important.
4: Yeah, I guess,
0: And Wiz, you know, Wiz is a martial artist, take care of himself. And Wiz is from that, he cut from the cloth. Mm-hmm. You know what I'm saying? Yeah. Like, Wiz ain't afraid, even before the whole martial art thing. You know, I know Wiz knew how to protect himself beforehand.
2: Mm-hmm.
0: And as a dad... You know, there's certain ways that you do certain things. So if that's the way that Wiz handled it, I love that. Mm-hmm. You know, you got to make sure your son is clear and he's safe and all that. I probably would have been one of those where you at and ran out the house. You know what I'm saying?
2: But being able to talk his dad,
0: you know, because I remember one time, man, it was they was having these little boxing matches, right? Mm-hmm. And they wanted Jaden to bring the boxing gloves to the house.
2: Mm.
0: And Vettel was like, no, you're not going over there. You guys are fighting. And I told her, I said, they're expecting him to bring these gloves.
2: Mm-hmm.
0: You know, so I told her, I said, he got to take those gloves and he got to go fight them dudes.
2: Oh, my God.
0: You know what I'm saying? And so I sent him over there and I just said, no videotaping. And I saw the video, he was whooping their ass. So, you know, but it's good that you seen your son to win. If he would have got beat up, I would have been like, God damn.
2: Yeah. But it's also like trying to teach your son to defend himself. Like, I'm not a parent, but I do wonder like how hard it is or how hard can it be to like, when to tell your kids to defend themselves, but also like not try to start fights. Like it's like
0: Wiz handled it well because Badge had too much to lose. Even if he won, he had too much to lose. You know, and that's a father teaching his son a lesson. And I'm pretty sure, aside from the stream, that there was a deeper conversation that they had. You know what I'm saying? So as a dad, I applaud you, bro. You know what I'm saying? He's an amazing father. He's an amazing human being. So everybody can say what they would have done.
2: Right.
0: You know what I'm saying? But shout out to Wiz, shout out to Bash for even calling Pops.
2: Yeah.
0: That's a beautiful thing. Y'all continue to hang with us in the neighborhood. Big boy.
8: Yeah. Let's take them back.

0: Thank you for holding. How can I help you?
1: Sir, yes, this is Luther Lufay from Tascam Marketing. Mm-hmm. And I was just calling to get the actual specs on what we're doing tomorrow with T.T. Tanaka. He's here from Japan, from the Japan Jaguars. And I know we have the actual World Cup event that's going on tomorrow at your store.
0: I haven't heard anything about that.
1: Okay, well, what's going on here is we have T.T. Tanaka from the Japan Jaguars, and he's doing his farewell tour. Hold on for a second. Let me give you the honor. T.T.
2: Yes. Hi.
0: Hello.
1: T.T. Tanaka, what exactly do you need for tomorrow that's probably not in the contract?
2: Creeks.
1: Okay, he needs creeks.
2: Okay. And sharpies.
1: Okay, he needs the sharpies so he can do the autographs. This is a guy, you know, I don't mean to pull your chain, but it's T.T. Tanaka, Japan Jaguars. He scored mm-hmm. the 4 goals for Polk High School. That was him. He's on the high karate bottle.
0: Yeah.
1: He had his own Wheaties box. He played in the World Cup. And what happened when you came home from the actual World Cup?
2: Send email. Oh. They make flags for me.
1: They made flags yeah. for him. He's honored by the president right
0: That's
1: there.
0: Awesome.
1: If you can, there is a go, rock, go chant that we have for Mr. T.T. Tanaka. So it's just go, rock, go, T.T. Tanaka. Are you with us?
0: Yeah, I'm here.
1: Just one time. You ready?
0: Go, rock.

0: El Paso's old school Hot 93.5. And do continue to hang with us in the neighborhood. Mighty to the party, what you got?
1: YG's new album, The Gentleman's Club. I listened to the whole thing, and he finally addressed the Draco the Ruler situation.
0: Yeah, man, we know the truth. We'll speak on it. Y'all continue to hang with us in the neighborhood. Big

0: 93.5.
1: Big Boy Neighborhood.
0: Mariana in the Neighborhood. Marty to the Party. What you got?
2: We
0: got
2: to talk about this YG album.
0: Yeah, man.
2: The Gentleman's Club. I listened to the full album and I like the album. I think YG is definitely back. Like, he took a break. And now, like, with like, it just sounds so Cali, you know, like the beats, and he got very vulnerable in some of the songs in there. But
0: I'm starting to see that more with YG.
2: Yes,
0: yeah, like music is becoming very therapeutic for him.
2: Mm-hmm. And yeah. I love that. But one of the songs that a lot of people are talking about is "We Know the Truth," where he addresses the stabbing of Draco the Ruler. I mean, we know that he was accused of that stabbing, so he finally addressed it in the song.
3: Him or his team have yet to make a statement.
4: They say I murdered this, they say I murdered that. Well, if that was true, you'd be a

0: 3.5 El Paso's old school. Big boy Big neighborhood. Jesus Sepulveda's up in here. Jesus, hang loose. What you got?
1: We
0: got
1: to talk. Venus flexing, man. He finally performed a hit song, Rubber Stew. He performed it in Ontario live in person. Okay. No AI, no nothing.
2: No AI.
1: Yes. Okay. You know, there's some mixed signals, you know? It's the vocal, though, huh? There we go.
0: The crowd's hearing it. This is a different angle right here. This is a different angle.
1: Oh.
0: Oh, no.
1: Uh-oh.
0: All righty. Okay, here's the reason why you brought this in, Jesus.
1: Listen, the vibe is there, but, you know, maybe the vocals aren't, but it's okay, you know. Let's say it's auto-tune. It doesn't matter.
0: Let me tell you, man, we had Phoenix flexing in the neighborhood, sir. Man, and off mic, he played some records for us. Mm-hmm. And at that time, they were different records, different sound of Phoenix flexing records, right? Yeah. And we were like, man, you need to put this out. You need to put this out. And maybe one of them was Rubbers. I'm not too sure. You know, but it was all in that same kind of vein of the accent and everything. And I thought it was him. But you're starting to hear so many people now where even producers are saying, oh, it's AI, it's AI.
1: Yeah, you know, yeah, that's the talks. And then people were like, the buildup was so, you know, it's getting bigger and bigger. And the fact that he's performing now, they're like coming in with like judgment ears, you know? Yeah. Like they're really judging the sound and instead of just enjoying the vibe. But I will tell you this, the videos that I saw, it looked like an 80s nightclub. Everybody was vibing. Everybody was dancing. It was having a good time. But some people actually didn't like it live. They're like, yeah, you know, it doesn't sound good live and this and that. But that's their opinion. And it doesn't have to be perfect.
0: But you know what, though, bro? What I would have done, I think he gave people too much.
1: Yes.
0: Too early for a record that was so anticipated and moving so fast.
1: Really?
0: When he did the Rap Radar thing, I don't think he should have did that. Mm. Where he was like, you know, just kind of lip singing with it and my pocket's getting bigger and just kind of tapping his pocket and kind of lackadaisical and nonchalant and slow. And then he just started popping up and videos started coming out of him like looking like he was doing video shoots and popping up to the homies.
1: Right.
0: That song is so huge. Mm. I think he should have kept the mystery and I think he should have came out a different character.
1: Yes.
0: You know what I'm saying? Because it's, and not be Phoenix flexing. Mm. I don't think he needed all the homies on stage with. I don't think he needed to give the performances away. I think he's literally leaving millions of dollars on the table.
1: Well, that,
0: because I don't feel like it's the greatest run.
1: Well, yeah, that's funny they say that because some people actually agree to that opinion and they were saying stuff like, that he didn't look like he was enjoying himself on stage. He seemed very tired, like he doesn't want to perform the song. You got to have excitement for the song, and we're not seeing that from the physical
3: like
1: side.
3: Aesthetic.
0: Amen. Yes. Have you seen Wallow 267, his video that he shot for it?
1: Yes.
0: I think Wallow had the video. You know what I'm saying?
3: He had the vision.
2: He's crazy, dog.
0: He had the vision.
1: He's pushing you know it harder than, yes, I agree, man.
0: But it's such a huge record, man, and it has so many different demographics. I'm happy for bro. Yeah. I just don't want him to leave anything on the table.
1: Yeah. I agree.
0: You know,
1: that's
0: a whole different baby that you gotta take care of, bro. That's a whole different eating pattern.
1: Yeah,
0: that you have right now.
3: It takes time, too, to switch from, like, you know, his what he's used to, his genre, to, like, something so different. So maybe it's that
0: as
3: well.
0: But he made it, though, too, Mariana. Right. You know what I'm saying? Or AI or whatever people are saying. But he made it. So I think that he should have taken his time. And not a gang of time, I think that there should have been somebody around him that should have put a better plan together.
1: This is a different
0: move. You know what I'm saying?
1: A different,
0: man. But

0: G's up in here. What up, Ludo?
1: All right, I got to tell you guys this story, bro, because this is so random, dog. And years later, all of a sudden, I walk into a bar, right? Mm-hmm. Louis walks into a bar, and we're there to watch some World Cup games. Me and a couple of the boys, we're having a good time. I noticed that
2: how many Louis walk into a bar?
1: No, just one Louis walks into a bar. Okay.

0: No.
1: He was like, I met you years ago you were in like this downtown Fullerton bar area at this like Irish pub. And I remember this Irish pub because I used to DJ there. And he was like, you were there. You were hanging out. We were having drinks. And I met you there.
2: You got him pregnant.
1: And when we were hanging out, no.
0: Wait. All right, hold on. Let's hear the story.
1: Go ahead. He's like, when we were hanging out, somebody like tried to like come up to you and was like being rude to you. And I kind of stepped up and was like, yo, man, like, stop. That's Louis G. Like, you'll kick back a little bit. And for whatever reason, he's like, dude, you were hammered. I was hammered. I started like telling the dude, like defending you. Next thing you know, I get in a fight with this dude at the bar. They ended up separating us. I ended up beating the crap out of this dude. They ended up separating us. Security grabbed me. They took me out. I ended up getting banned from that bar forever. I could never go back. As soon as I'm walking like back to my car, I hear these footsteps and then somebody calling out like, hey, bro, or hey, guy. And I turn around and it's the cops. The cops ended up grabbing me. They were asking me questions about the fight and they ended up arresting me.
3: Oh, what? Man.
1: He got arrested, bro, that night. And he was just, we were kind of just laughing it off and just like, damn, that's messed up. And I'm like, dude, I don't know what to think right now, bro. Like, yeah. I'm sorry.
0: Don't buy his beer.
1: I don't know what to say.
0: Is he mad at me?
1: Next round. Exactly, bro. And he was like, you know, I just got out of the service. I was out and about, but I've listened to you my whole life, bro. And he was just like, yeah. And he was like, and we're laughing about it for a second. Then at one point, he was just like, yeah, it kind of messed up my life at that moment. And I was just like, oh my God.
0: And you've excelled. I was like, not mine.
3: Yeah. He did the time for you. What are you going to do?
0: Yeah, man.
1: That's exactly what happened. That fool defended me. He got in a fight for me. He did time for me, whatever.
0: You at least bought his beers, right?
1: Yeah, 1,000% bought his beers. But Jesus. It was just a random ass conversation. And he was like, bro, I never thought I'd see you again. He was like, it's been years. And he's like, now I have a family.
0: He should tax you.
1: Yeah.
2: Yo, this
1: is but it was so random, dog. But when he said like I got arrested, and I was just like, oh, dog, is this fool gonna swing at me?
3: How much time did he do? Like a day, hours?
1: I don't know. I didn't ask.
3: Bro, you didn't ask the right question.
0: No. He didn't want to hear no more. What are you talking about?
3: No, I'm traumatized.
0: I was just going further down the rabbit hole with him.
3: Right.
1: So did you lose your license? Did you? I was just like, dude, I don't know.
3: You're trying to get out of that conversation.
0: Yeah. I was like, let me say his life took a turn.
1: Yeah.
0: You don't want to be like, how so? What else happened? What other downfalls did you get from defending me that night?
2: This is a crazy love story, dude.
1: Dog, it's so bad. Man. So we exchanged
0: numbers.
1: If he
0: asked for a kiss on the lips, do you think you owed him that?
1: No, bro. We did exchange numbers. Now, you know, we go back. Hey, what's up, bro? Come down. We're watching World Cup.
0: Of course, you feel guilty.
1: Hell yeah, you feel guilty, bro. I feel so guilty.
0: If you pop up at this ASAP Rocky concert with you,
1: I know what's going down. Dog.
3: He's downstairs right now.
0: Hell yeah. Yeah. Like, babe, can you let him just do one Mickey Ficky name? Just one Mickey Ficky name. It's a dream of his.
2: Ring the bell.
1: Yeah, yeah. I feel like I owe him, but then at the same time.
0: He borrowed the bell for the weekend. Do we know our man's name? We can give him a shout out.
1: The homie. Now it's the homie, huh? Yeah, he's the homie.
0: Now it's the homie, huh? Well, shout out to Eric, man.
1: Thank you for backing me up, dogs. Even though I didn't ask for it.
0: Wow, he just put the blame back on him.
2: It's time for you.
1: But thank you, big dog. I appreciate that, bro.
0: Wow, man.
1: Yeah, years later, huh?
0: Oh, man.
1: What?
2: No, what are you doing?
0: Shout out to Eric, man. Y'all continue to hang with us in the neighborhood. Big boys neighborhood.
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1: Big Boy Big Neighborhood. Boy. Jesus Sepulveda's up in here. Jesus, hang loose. What you got?
2: I don't know if you guys have been noticing this on social media, but some of these like content creators, they like have like these nice places and you think that they own them, but they actually are renting these like houses to create content, you know? Mm-hmm. But yeah, so this Encino residents are really pissed off because they don't like these streamers and content creators taking over the neighborhood. They're tired
3: of it. We could just see these girls. They were kind of like, they have like a gym in front of the garage and they were like doing handstands on each other in G-strings. And I mean, yes, they just looked nude.
4: On a quiet street in Encino, one massive modern home stands out from the rest. And it's not because of the curb appeal, but because of the content allegedly created on the property. Neighbors say those content creators come here seeking a place to film viral videos, that they're gathering here at large parties and drawing unwanted attention to the neighborhood.
5: There was a swatting incident here. We had to hide in the back of the house with our animals because the police were here as SWAT teams.
6: We had to change our policy after that happened because that's, you know, obviously an annoyance and something that I can't have happening.
4: Andy Bachman owns the home. He's the CEO of Creators Inc., a talent agency that manages digital content creators. While he admits many of them do have OnlyFans accounts and are welcome to shoot their own videos here, he says no adult content is filmed at the house.
0: Yeah, man.
1: Yeah,
0: and there's a lot about that, yeah. Jesus. Uh-huh. When I was watching the story as well, he owns his house.
2: Yes.
0: So you can't go to a landlord or somebody else and say, hey, you need to get them out of here.
2: Exactly.
0: But even when you, if you look at the house, Mariana, they have a logo on the window.
2: Right. Yeah,
0: literally, we can leave here today and go by there and see that spot.
2: Yeah.
0: Like, it is a business.
2: Stands
0: and,
2: out.
0: Oh, man.
2: Yeah.
0: Yeah, the neighbors are taking some pictures, too. You can tell that some of the old guys are probably like, yeah. Leave them alone.
2: What's going on over there?
7: Yeah,
2: but I understand, especially the swatting, like, people like, you know, playing video games and they call the cops and they show up and like, yeah, it could bring fear to the neighborhood, I guess. But yeah, it makes sense though. But I wouldn't mind seeing, you know, OnlyFans girls, you know.
0: You would want that next door to you or on your block.
2: Oh yeah. Oh yes. Yes.
0: I would not want that, bro.
2: Listen, I am a fan. OnlyFans, go ahead, do what you got to do, create content. Let me just peek, let me watch. It's okay.
0: Listen, this dude.
2: Yeah, I'll bring over cookies. Hey, neighbors, welcome to the neighborhood.
0: Sit in your plate glass window and watch.
7: Hilarious. I don't know. I feel like I wouldn't mind right now, but I feel like if I have a family, I wouldn't want to walk around just to like see that and see that. You know what I mean? Like if it's happening all the
2: time.
7: Boring. I'm just saying, guys.
0: Later on in the future, like, no.
7: Yeah, especially I also paid. All right. Or,
2: take it back.
7: You know, like
0: OnlyFans accounts. Yeah, I know, but we're talking about living.
7: That's what I'm saying. In a nice about area, living if I'm next paying for a nice like area, and then this comes out. All these parties, Christ. You know. Yeah. Later on, when I have a family, not right now. Right.
2: Yeah, what if
7: right,
0: now so, I'm so down? Now they can be down the street.
7: Right
0: from
7: now,
0: me.
7: I'm down. Yeah.
0: Okay, they can shoot all the content.
7: Yeah.
0: All right. Well, there it is. Problem unsolved.
2: You figured it out.

0: a Paso's old school and do continue to hang with us in the neighborhood. Louis G, what you got?
1: Let's talk World Cup, bro. Let's talk about Mexico really embracing South Korea, yes, Japan, sir. Those teams that are over there visiting Mexico, bro. And I'll tell you the one thing you shouldn't do while you're watching the World Cup, bro.
0: There it is. Y'all continue to hang with us in the neighborhood. Louis G got that next. Big boy's neighborhood. Boy.

0: El Paso's old school Hot 93.5. Big boy neighborhood. Jesus Sepulveda is up in here. Jesus, hang loose. What you got?
1: Oh, man, there's a new kid in town. New cool kids in town. Oh, that has to be the streamers. People are saying that streamers are way cooler than the rappers. That's crazy how it made a big switch.
2: And
0: you're starting to see it, man. These streamers are humongous, man. If they're not bigger, they're just as big. Some of them are. You know what I'm saying?
1: Yeah, I mean, it's crazy to see some of these rappers like going to the streamers and like hanging out with them and want to be. Because the conversation was brought up in a video, and I kind of agree to it.
3: Streamers are really rappers if rappers were in broadcast. Mm-hmm. And that's why streamers are kicking rappers' ass. Rappers are used to showing up when they have moments. My single is out. My show tonight. My interview. Streamers are like, this is just my room and what I'm doing. Streaming is like the nerd. Nerds, right? It's accepted when you're a nerd in front of a computer all day. Blueface is not a nerd, but when the streamers show up to him, you know the streamers are happy to be around someone cool like Blueface, right? Mm-hmm. So the streamers are the nerds and the rappers are the cool guys. Cool guys can't spend 8 hours in their bedroom talking to the camera. That's why rappers are losing. Meanwhile, streamers are nerds. They can spend money. They could be in their room trying to make something cool. These guys are nerds. When you a rapper and you're trying to compete with the nerds, you're just trying to compete with them because they have broadcast opportunities because they always are running. So you're like, man, it's like BET. Man, they got 106 The Park Monday through Friday. I need to go to BET. Man, A, B, and D ain't going to be streaming Friday night. They're going to have at least 400,000 people coming and I'm going to go to theirs.
1: I mean, doesn't that make sense? It does make perfect sense for me. And I'm like, this is how I felt when I watched them. And I was like, in the end of the day, these guys, let's be honest, the streamers are nerds. The streamers are nerds a little like are the cool guys now, you know? They got the chains on. They're literally acting like rappers. Or they got that rapper energy, but they just stream all day.
0: You know what I don't know about them being just straight nerds. Because you're starting to see somewhere. Like Rampage Jackson from MMA Fighter, he's a streamer now.
1: Yes.
0: I love what AB and Dean the Great are doing.
1: the
0: way that they're
1: great.
0: Popping up, you know, the Crash Out Boys. And, and that's only been going on for a little bit. But I can understand, I feel what you're saying, that the nerds, but I also see where you're seeing a lot of artists or a lot of entertainers stopping by there.
1: We see
0: it in our medium.
1: That's true. And I think he's kind of hitting like people like academics, Kai Sinat. Those guys are genuine. Like you could tell they weren't the person they are now. They were definitely like these like.
0: Nah, I hear you.
1: Mm-hmm. So I could see them evolving to like this cool energy, you know, and this crazy how rappers are going to them now.
2: But I'm also seeing a lot of rappers becoming streamers, like, you know, T-Pain, Wiz Khalifa, like they're tapping into like them becoming streamers. So it is
0: Snoop
2: interesting
0: does it,
2: to see that.
0: You know what I'm saying?
1: Yeah, I mean,
0: it's just another
2: T-Pain.
0: Way to create. You sound like you're mad at it.
1: I was a little mad at it.
0: You started off calling them nerds.
1: Yeah.
0: Oh my gosh, man.
1: You did commit to it.
0: I don't know what to do with this guy.
1: You threw me if you could.
0: You know?
1: You're right. I'm not mad no more.
0: Hold on for a second. I'm live on my chat right now. Hold on, chat.
1: That means in the chat.
0: All righty. Y'all continue to hang. We can send the neighborhood. Big boy.

0: 93.5.
1: Big Boys Neighborhood. Big All right, we're going to go ahead and get on out of here. Definitely want to thank you guys for hanging out with us in the neighborhood. Another beautiful day. Oh, man, yeah. World Cup continues. Oh, my God, man. Speaking of World Cup, Mariana was talking about how she went to a World Cup party.
2: Yeah.
1: And got salsa on her jersey, her Mexico jersey.
2: I know.
1: Met a guy, and she felt like the guy's not contacting her because she had salsa on her jersey.
2: Oh. I think I gave him the egg.
3: You gave him the egg.
4: Was it red or green salsa?
2: It was red.
4: Okay,
2: dude.
4: Maybe he's a green salsa guy. You know what I mean?
1: You know like, what you should have done? Because you were wearing a white jersey, right?
2: Yeah.
1: You should have with the red salsa. Yeah. You should have put a little green on there. You already had white. And it would have looked like the Mexico flag.
2: Might as well, huh?
1: You know what I'm saying?
2: Like,
1: here I am coming with great advice late,
2: damn.
1: But man.
2: I should have put that in the group chat.
1: It would be greater later because you spill stuff on yourself all the time.
2: Yeah, hilarious. I know.
3: Hey, man, nasty, dude. Ugh.
1: You know what's wild about spilling stuff on yourself, right?
2: Uh-huh.
1: When I was 500 pounds, there's a difference between a 500-pound stain and somebody else having a stain. Right. So I always had to make sure I was extra clean.
2: Oh,
1: because if it was me and I was 500 pounds and I had a stain on my shirt, I'd be like, man, look at this fat, greedy ass.
3: Wow.
1: You know what I'm saying? Somebody else would have been like, oh, he made a mistake. Damn, he dropped something on himself. You know, so with the guy, you probably just dropped something on yourself.
2: Yeah. That's true. But I feel like it still looks kind of icky, no? Like, would
1: but
2: you guys
1: do you
2: talk
1: think
2: to
1: it's
2: girl?
1: More icky. Of salsa on your jersey or your face?
2: That could be. But no, babe, because you know what? I'm wondering why.
1: Like, no, I'm pretty, so I know it's not that.
2: No, he still asked for my number.
1: Right.
2: So I'm like, well, why is he not hitting me up?
1: What if he was talking about your jersey number and you just felt awkward?
2: Oh, my God.
1: You thought it was like, like what does the number on your jersey mean? And you're probably like, oh, my number?
2: I heard wrong, like, probably.
1: Damn.
2: Embarrassing. I'm over here waiting for a text. Like,
1: Right.
3: Maybe he saw you without the glasses during the party. He's like, whoa, wait.
2: I was without my glasses. What are you talking about?
1: I love you with your glasses on.
3: But off. Damn. Off
2: there
3: is a different
2: you
3: go. Story.
2: Yeah. Wait, off is a different story? What are you talking about?
3: Anyways, move on.
2: I wear them off all the time, too, but...
3: I get the whole segment on the show.
2: Let's not talk about looks,
1: Jesus. Can we come back to this tomorrow? What'd you say, honey?
2: I said, let's not talk about looks, Jesus.
3: Thank God.
1: All right, right.
2: Yeah.
1: Hey, dude, is it just me, or is Jesus starting to look worse?
2: Well, let's talk about how the beard doesn't connect, so...
1: Yeah, man.
4: Yeah, his teeth are separating more. It's so weird.
2: Oh, my God.
1: Yeah, man.
2: You
1: need to get his teeth back to that baby,
3: too, bro. I know we're not talking about looks, Lou. Wow. His face is getting wider. I'm saying it right now, dude. I didn't even know he could do that. I don't know how he's fitting through that shirt.
1: Man.
2: Oh, my God.
1: Damn.
2: The shade is wild. All right, I'm going to shut up.
1: Hey, man, can ASAP Rocky come in here and break this fight up?
3: Please.
1: Yeah. Like he did at his concert? Just come in and make the peace in here.
2: All right.
1: You know what I'm saying?
2: We need the peace, dude.
1: And we got to get out of here, man, because I got to get on a call with San Antonio to see what's going on with Ye.
2: Right.
1: Can you imagine if I really thought I was like an ambassador? Like, yeah, I'll hold.
3: There's a big boy on the line. What's going on?
1: He's got
2: meetings.
1: He's
2: booked and busy, guys. He got to go.
1: But we're talking about how San Antonio wants Ye canceled, man. And that's the 4th of July show, so we shall see. Mm-hmm. But thank you guys for hanging out with us. Enjoy the rest of your day. Man, thank you for being in the neighborhood. We know you could have been anywhere you chose to be with us, so thank you for hanging out with us. Enjoy the rest of your day. We are Big Boy
2: big
1: Neighborhood.
2: Boy.
1: Jesus, and we are gone.
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So coming up this Sunday, 8, 7 Central, is the BET Awards. And yes, I'll be in the house. And who else you can expect in 6 minutes? I got Mariah Carey on the way.

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I try to remind everyone that the BT Awards is the biggest night in the culture with moments we talk about for years afterwards. Because when August

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Just make sure you ahead of the game. You know, Missy still super duper, but Prince couldn't get me change my name. Papa, Hooter can't tell you slave again. 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

School Hot 93.5. So I don't know how many times I got to tell you, we got money up for grabs, but you got to enter the keyword. Your next shot to win in 6 minutes. I got Juvia next.

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0: El Paso's old school Hot 93.5. Our last winner was at 11 a.m. this morning, and that was Angela, and she could not believe she won this $2,500.
1: Wait a minute. It's too early to be playing.
0: We ain't playing.
1: Oh my God. Oh, Lord. Yes. You're not playing, right?
0: No.
1: Oh, wow. I feel blessed.
0: Listen, I'm trying to bless you as well with that $2,500 to get anywhere in the country with that 250K USA cash giveaway. 2 o'clock, your next shot to win. Let's do Outkast up next. Rob Bass is on the way.
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93.5 El Paso's Old School. Alicia Keys is one of the many artists whose careers were shaped by Clive Davis. Rest in peace. Yesterday, he left us at the age of 94. 3 minutes TLC's up next.

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1: So you're in the right place. You're already 50% there. You just got to tune in again at 5. That's your next keyword for your shot to win this cash money. Stay tuned. We got Shaggy up next. Game's on the way. You're in the...

0: 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So I told you, we got cash every single day, four times a day, 8 a.m., 11 a.m., 2 p.m., and 5. 2 o'clock obviously just passed. 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
0: Yes, so if you want to be like her, you already halfway there. You're already listening. But now you got to wait till 5. That's the next keyword. And I hope you have your unknown callers block off. Because we on call from unknown number trying to give you some money. If we can't get through, we're going to have to go to the next one. All right? We'll get it to Bone Thugs up next. Rihanna's on the way.
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1: What's up, Brian G? Rolling with you on a Tuesday. Throwback's on the way. Outkast, so fresh, so clean, and 3 minutes. 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

fans up in Boston, they drink up all the beer. Oh, they really getting tipsy. And it is hard to outdrink people in Boston. But the Scots, they did it. Keep up with the FIFA World Cup 2026 Complete Cup

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It's Brian G. And El Paso's Old School Hot 93.5 has your hookup on some of the best local goods, restaurants, activities, and more at half the price. 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
1: Brian G, hanging out with you on a Tuesday. Got Missy Elliott, get your freak on in about 4 minutes. What do you think you're never too old to do? Hit me up, Instagram, Facebook, X, at The Brian Grimes. 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

0: 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What are you never too old to do, Michelle?
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